That's the Quantic Soul Orchestra with Panamanian soul singer Kabir on Who Knows from Putumayo's Rhythm and Blues Collection. The group is named after the mathematical term quantum. It's the brainchild of British singer-songwriter and mathematician Will Holland. Rhythm and blues knows no boundaries, and its influence is felt all over the world. Asa is a singer-songwriter from Nigeria who now lives in Paris. She sings of peace and change in the acoustic song 360 Degrees.

0: From Haiti, a land beset by heart-wrenching social, political, and natural challenges, comes the compelling voice of Belo on the soulful Haiti Leve. 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That's PUTUMAYO.com.
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3: In the situation right now where you've been offered and you haven't signed yet, call Chrissy.
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3: Go to manlawllc.com.
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0: We're swinging to the sounds of rhythm and blues today on the Putumayo World Music Hour. I'm Rosalie Howarth. The radio stations that played soul music by groups like Sam and Dave, the Four Tops, and Stevie Wonder in the 1960s could be heard in the Caribbean, and Jamaican musicians quickly picked up on the sound. Toots Hibbert of Toots and the Maytals brings a soulful voice to his reggae, as we hear in his version of the Ray Charles classic, I Got a Woman.

0: A collaboration between Angele Kidjo from Benin and modern R&B superstar John Legend. That's a cover of Move On Up from Angelique's Oyo CD. The album title means Let's Party. Here's one firmly rooted in the blues, the Willie Dixon classic Wang Dang Doodle, as done by a soulful power trio, Sam Moore of Sam and Dave, folk blues singer Keb Moe, and blues belter Angie Stone. It was produced by American Idol's Randy Jackson and can be found on Putumayo's Rhythm and Blues collection.
1: We used to do this in Miami, but actually you can do this the Louisiana way. Huh? I'ma sing it, and you do it. Follow my lead.

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He can bring all the deacons. 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It gonna be all right.

0: One of the biggest stars on the Atlantic Records roster in the 1960s, that was the amazing Ruth Brown with I Don't Know. Under the visionary leadership of the late Ahmet Erdogan, Atlantic Records, along with the Stax and Motown labels, led the way in bringing soul and rhythm and blues hits to mainstream American radio. Stay with us. 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
5: 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The blues and R&B explosion of the 50s and 60s crossed the Atlantic and influenced the Beatles, the Rolling Stones, and other rock groups. Retro rhythm and blues is now experiencing a revival in the UK, and James Hunter is one of its leaders. He was discovered by Van Morrison performing in a London club, and his powerful voice and engaging style have made him one of Britain's most exciting musical exports.

The venerable Lavelle White, a Houston legend, and the peer of rhythm and blues singers like Bobby Blue Bland and Big Mama Thornton. She recorded for Duke Records, one of the first and most successful black-owned record labels. If rhythm and blues has its roots in Africa, to Africa it has returned. Many African artists blend a soulful voice with traditional instrumentation. Listen for the kora, the harp-like stringed instrument of West Africa, behind the vocals of Derek Martin on the Sly and the Family Stone hit, If You Want Me to Stay.

A classic gospel feel on River is Waiting, as sung by the great Irma Thomas. Although it sounds like an old spiritual, the song was actually written by John Fogerty of the 60s rock band CCR. Irma is a New Orleans staple, and her 2008 album Simply Grand paired her up with pianists like Dr. John, Randy Newman, Nora Jones, and on that track, Henry Butler. It can be found on the Rhythm and Blues collection and makes a great show closer for today's edition. I'm Rosalie Howarth. The Putumayo World Music Hour is produced by Big Toe Audio. On behalf of our executive producer, Dan Storper, we'd like to thank our producer, Shane Sharkey, production manager, Sonia Skelton, and you for joining us on the journey. You can find out about the music on today's show and stream previous shows in our series at putumayo.com. That's P-U-T-U-M-A-Y-O.com. Till next time, travel safe, and so long.

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3: 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Muskets, axes, even pitchforks. 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Historians say it may have been the first naval battle of the Revolution, fought by Maine fishermen and lumberjacks.
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0: 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It's about the music. If I say 90s music, what plays in your head? Oh, definitely. What else?
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9: Chrissy Mann, by the way, from Mann Laws here.
8: The number one misconception that we hear when someone calls our office is that the at-fault insurance company is going to pay upfront for their medical expenses.
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3: Blake, we've talked about what to expect when you first come in and meet with me. 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
4: In the situation right now where you've been offered and you haven't signed yet, call Chrissy.
3: Yes.
4: Go to manlawllc.com.
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7: Ian Fleming was the family loser for quite a while, with a super rich grandfather, a war hero father, and an academic and athletic star brother. He tried to join the Foreign Service, but failed the test and ended up a writer for Reuters, then a banker, and then finally he found a home working for Naval Intelligence, becoming a lieutenant, then a commander, as a right-hand man to Britain's top spymaster, Admiral John Godfrey. He was soon carrying out missions in World War II and was known for his sophisticated flair and love of good food, wine, and women, while carrying out the most ingenious and complicated tasks. During the last year of the war, he went to Jamaica for a naval conference and fell in love with the place. He designed and built GoldenEye on the north coast, and for 6 years spent every winter there, enjoying the weather, rum, and of course the women. Then one day, he got a married woman pregnant and decided at the age of 44, maybe it's time to grow up. While waiting for her divorce to become final, he wrote the first draft of a novel called Casino Royale. For the next 12 years, he would enjoy the worldwide success and deep respect of serious writers for writing about a guy named James Bond. In fact, an exaggerated version of himself. But the smoking, drinking, and rich food would take him from us in 64, at the too young age of 56. But he lived to see Sean Connery bring his creation to life and ended up liking him quite a bit, even though he wanted his neighbor Noel Coward to play Dr. No in the movie, and his first choice for Bond was David Niven.

Are you searching for some place where different is embraced, elevated, and celebrated? Sit right down. WCLZ, different is good.

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0: 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Oh, definitely. What else?
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5: What do you say we let someone who knows what they're doing bring you the WCLZ weather?
6: Periods of rain expected overnight, temperatures dropping back to the 40s across the state. Then morning rain for your Memorial Day. We'll see some clearing at times for the afternoon. Temperatures late in the day in the 60s to lower 70s. Mostly sunny skies on Tuesday. A beautiful day. Temperatures in the mid-70s to lower 80s. Partly cloudy skies, 70s to near 80 once again on Wednesday. And then cooler, temperatures in the 60s on Thursday. Chance for a shower. I'm CBS 13 meteorologist Ryan Munn.

sun rises on the hill. Put me there, bury me there. And if you see

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0: 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It's about the music. If I say 90s music, what plays in your head? Oh, definitely. What else?
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0: 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It's about the music. If I say 90s music, what plays in your head? Oh, definitely. What else?
1: I want you to know.
0: 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And?

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2: Let's take a quick look at the WCLZ weather forecast.
3: Periods of rain expected overnight, temperatures dropping back to the 40s across the state. Then morning rain for your Memorial Day. We'll see some clearing at times for the afternoon. Temperatures late in the day in the 60s to lower 70s. Mostly sunny skies on Tuesday. A beautiful day. Temperatures in the mid-70s to lower 80s. Partly cloudy skies, 70s to near 80 once again on Wednesday. And then cooler, temperatures in the 60s on Thursday. Chance for a shower. I'm CBS 13 meteorologist Ryan Mundt.

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0: 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It's about the music. If I say 90s music, what plays in your head? Oh, definitely. What else?
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3: What do you say we take a quick look at the WCLZ weather forecast?
4: Periods of rain expected overnight, temperatures dropping back to the 40s across the state. Then morning rain for your Memorial Day. We'll see some clearing at times for the afternoon. Temperatures late in the day in the 60s to lower 70s. Mostly sunny skies on Tuesday. A beautiful day. Temperatures in the mid-70s to lower 80s. Partly cloudy skies, 70s to near 80 once again on Wednesday. And then cooler, temperatures in the 60s on Thursday. Chance for a shower. I'm CBS 13 meteorologist Ryan Munn.

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Sit right down. 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
1: 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It's about the music. If I say 90s music, what plays in your head? 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What else?
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0: 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It's about the music. If I say 90s music, what plays in your head? Oh, definitely. What else?
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0: 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And?

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And WCLZ says thank you to Briburn, our longtime climate positive partner. 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

0: 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It's about the music. If I say 90s music, what plays in your head? Oh, definitely. What else?
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6: After a wet start to the day, we'll see some clearing as we approach the afternoon, and the sun will lead to warmer conditions. High temperatures will run into the 60s to near 70 degrees late in the day after running in the 50s for much of the morning. Winds will be out of the northwest around 5 miles per hour. Tonight will turn mostly clear as lows drop down to the low to middle 50s with a calm wind. Lots of sun is in the forecast for Tuesday with a few clouds throughout the day. It will be warm with high temperatures running into the 70s and near 80 degrees. I'm CBS 13 meteorologist Emily Santum.

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0: 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It's about the music. If I say 90s music, what plays in your head? Oh, definitely. What else?
1: I want you to know.
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2: Let's take a quick look at the WCLZ weather forecast.
3: After a wet start to the day, we'll see some clearing as we approach the afternoon, and the sun will lead to warmer conditions. High temperatures will run into the 60s to near 70 degrees late in the day after running in the 50s for much of the morning. Winds will be out of the northwest around 5 miles per hour. Tonight will turn mostly clear as lows drop down to the low to middle 50s with a calm wind. Lots of sun is in the forecast for Tuesday with a few clouds throughout the day. It will be warm with high temperatures running into the 70s and near 80 degrees. I'm CBS 13 meteorologist Emily Santum.

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0: 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It's about the music. If I say 90s music, what plays in your head? Oh, definitely. What else?
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9: What do you say we take a quick look at the WCLZ weather forecast?
10: After a wet start to the day, we'll see some clearing as we approach the afternoon, and the sun will lead to warmer conditions. High temperatures will run into the 60s, near 70 degrees. late in the day after running in the 50s for much of the morning. Winds will be out of the northwest around 5 miles per hour. Tonight will turn mostly clear as lows drop down to the low to middle 50s with a calm wind. Lots of sun is in the forecast for Tuesday with a few clouds throughout the day. It will be warm with high temperatures running into the 70s and near 80 degrees. I'm CBS 13 meteorologist Emily Santum.

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A legend is coming to town. 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
1: Blake, we've talked about what to expect when you first come in and meet with me. And what I think we need to talk about today is misconceptions.
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2: Go to manlawllc.com.
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0: 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Oh, definitely. What else?
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0: 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That's Metric, Victim of Luck, from the latest album, Romanticize the Dive. We also heard from Neil Young, The Black Keys, and Counting Crows. I'm Jordan. Hope you're having a great long weekend and remembering what today is all about, honoring those fallen soldiers that gave it all for our country. Coming up for you, I've got some great music this afternoon and this morning. We'll get back into it with 311 and the Lumineers in just a few minutes on CLZ.
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Coming up after Nora Jones, we'll hear from our friend Monrovia, who has been nominated by the Americana Music Awards for Best Song and Best Emerging Artist. Congrats for the nominations, Monrovia. He's coming up after Don't Know Why from Nora Jones on CLZ.

0: 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It's about the music. If I say 90s music, what plays in your head? Oh, definitely. What else?
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We also heard from Glass Animals, Heat Waves. I'm Jordan. If you want to weigh in on our new music, please do, because just by sharing your musical opinion with us, you have a chance to win tickets to 4 different shows coming up. The Beths, Gary Clark Jr., Deer Tick, and The Breeders. You could be going to all 4 of those shows with a friend just by taking our music survey for us, 98.9 WCLZ.com. Here's Toad the Wet Sprocket, All I Want.

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13: After a wet start to the day, we'll see some clearing as we approach the afternoon, and the sun will lead to warmer conditions. High temperatures will run into the 60s, near 70 degrees.

degrees late in the day after running in the 50s for much of the morning. Winds will be out of the northwest around 5 miles per hour. Tonight will turn mostly clear as lows drop down to the low to middle 50s with a calm wind. Lots of sun is in the forecast for Tuesday with a few clouds throughout the day. It will be warm with high temperatures running into the 70s and near 80 degrees. I'm CBS 13 meteorologist Emily Santum.

Flaming Lips, Do You Realize on 98.9 WCLZ. Thanks for joining me this morning. I'm Jordan. This next band from Los Angeles is going to be playing State Theater October 20th on the Everything Glows tour. Their new album is out, and we've got your chance to win tickets to Cannons this fall. 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

Tracy Chapman talking about a revolution on 98.9 WCLZ. I'm Jordan. This next musician is a 90s icon, and his album Odelay is part of the 64 vinyl records that you can win in CLZ's Vinyl Heaven. Voting kicks off tomorrow. You can see the first round of matchups now. I hope Odelay makes it very far into the contest. It is such a great album. Thanks to Bull Moose Music for providing 64 90s records for this edition of CLZ's Vinyl Heaven. 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

Alanis Morissette with Head Over Feet on 98.9 WCLZ. I'm Jordan. 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

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And you know it's really hard to hold your breath. 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I was the coward.

Live from Dublin, that's Bruce Springsteen on 98.9 WCLZ with Growing Up, live from 2006. Thanks for joining me for your Monday afternoon live from the archive set. I'm Jordan. We'll get back into it now with a State Theater Studio Z performance from Brandi Carlile. Here's That Wasn't Me.

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And WCLZ says thank you to Briburn, our longtime climate positive partner. 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
1: 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You can check those out. I'm Jordan with live Jeff Buckley. Here's Hallelujah.

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1: 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If I say 90s music, what plays in your head? Oh, definitely. What else?
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Stephen Stills, Treetop Flyer on 98.9 WCLZ. That was live at Shepherd's Bush. I'm Jordan. While the boss is away, I get to play as much live music as I want to for your Monday afternoon. Maybe you're grilling. Maybe you're doing some food prep, getting ready to grill this evening. I've got the tunes for you. Here's Jackson Browne with a live version of The Pretender.

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1: I sort of feel like having it all sticky in here is making us all feel like we're a little more friendly with each other. 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

Ah, Mary from Grace Potter and the Nocturnals on 98.9 WCLZ. I'm Jordan. I love Grace Potter. I'm a little biased, though. My middle name is Mary, and she and I are birthday twins, June 20th. Gemini twins, watch out for us. We're up to some trouble. This next tune was recorded live at the Ryman. It's Jason Isbell and the 400 Unit with When We Were Close.

0: Live from 1972, that's Grateful Dead with Tennessee Jed on 98.9 WCLZ. Thanks for joining me this afternoon. I'm Jordan, and I hope you have today off. Use it wisely. You get this bonus day, and that means a four-day work week, too. So extra bonus. And while you've got some time this afternoon, enter to win some contests. Why not? We've got VIP tickets for you to win to see G-Love and Special Sauce. They're playing at Waldo Theater August 11th. It's a VIP meet and greet and more. But you got to get in to win those tickets first. 98.9WCLZ.com. 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

0: This is Patches on the trumpet, Jeff Daniel on keyboard, Wayne Johnson on the guitar, Ron Powell on percussion, thank you, John Leftwich on bass, Tony Morales on the drums, and my personal friend Sal Bernardi.
1: 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That's Weasel and the White Boys Cool. I'm Jordan. We know how cool it is to have Guster on the ocean year after year. 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Two-day passes to Guster on the Ocean could be yours if you enter to win at 989WCLZ.com. 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
3: Blake, we've talked about what to expect when you first come in and meet with me. 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
4: I'm injured in an accident that I didn't cause. 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
3: Yes, that is true. 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

0: don't pay it up front. 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Well, you don't want to settle your case right now. You're not done treating. You don't know what the future is going to hold. Time is on your side here to get the treatment that you need now and worry about settling with that insurance company later. Listen, I know it seems complicated, which is why you need someone in your corner navigating this for you.
1: In the situation right now where you've been offered and you haven't signed yet, call Chrissy.
0: Yes.
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Ben Folds with Still on 98.9 WCLZ. That was Live with the National Symphony. I'm Jordan. Thanks for joining me on your Monday afternoon. And Wendell G is in next to continue the live music for you today. Because why not do things a little differently? Different is good, after all. I've got Joni Mitchell now for you. This was Live at the Forum from 1975 with Coyote on CLZ.

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Sit right down. 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

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Jordan carrying on what Dom used to like to do in the middays on the American holidays. The national holidays. Play the live stuff at noon and then just keep going. So, you know what? I'm gonna take that mantle and keep running, too. That's nice, Jordan. That's a good way to do Memorial Day, especially if you get a barbecue going. What is that? Does that need to be flipped? Neil Young and Crazy Horse from the Arc Weld live album, the era when Neil Young was being called the grandfather of grunge. Heavy version of live. Powder finger there. This one's Charlie Crockett. More recently, live at the Ryman, going back to Texas, WCLZ, on a Memorial Day.

0: 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It's I Don't Care About You. Let's stay in Studio Z. This one recorded at the Studio Portland in 2023. 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
11: 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The money raised in this tiny Maine harbor later helped fund the creation of Dalhousie University in Nova Scotia.
10: Stories from Maine, celebrating America's 250th, from Portland Media Group.

And WCLZ says thank you to Briburn, our longtime climate positive partner. On your next building project, residential, commercial, or institutional, talk to Briburn first. As exceptional listeners and collaborators, they'll turn your ideas and goals into a creative design solution that's sustainably focused, energy efficient, and unique.

You may have lost a family member or a loved one in armed conflict for our nation. If so, I will not say happy Memorial Day. I'm confused by the times people use the word happy before something that's supposed to be much more reverential. But thanks to anybody who had to go through the loss of a loved one or a family member for our country. That is what Memorial Day is all about at WCLZ. We're going to have fun with it. It's a day when a lot of people can remember, but also a day when people can throw something on the grill and maybe listen to some great live music. So we're keeping that tradition alive, live American music for your Memorial Day. Mount Joy, just heard from live at the Salt Shed. That was Strangers. Here's the New York band Blondie and a live take on Dreaming, WCLZ, on a Memorial Day.

They played very few reunion shows, and luckily we have the recording of one of them. That's live in Paris, 1993, when the Velvet Underground reunited just before Sterling Morrison passed away. That is Rock and Roll, Lou and the Gang, live in 93. It is live American music for your Memorial Day with Talking Heads.

0: 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It's about the music. If I say 90s music, what plays in your head? Oh, definitely. What else?
1: I want you to know.
0: 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And?

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0: 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Yeah, there were Brits in his band. Check this out.
1: What?
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0: There's America for you. We're not going to play Foxy Lady. That was The Wind Cries Mary, live at the Hollywood Bowl in 1967. 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
1: 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It's not a long list, but it's a good list. 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Cassius Culpepper, who actually, while he was in the Navy, learned from his friends that maybe he was talented enough to take this music thing and have a career out of it. That one's Believe, recorded in Studio Z at News Center Maine last year. Cassius Culpepper on Memorial Day, WCLZ. Coming up, live Studio Z, exclusive stuff from Noah Kahn. Plus, you'll hear John Prine and They Might Be Giants as part of the mixtape for the drive home. Studio Z stuff from Joy Aladakun, recorded in 2023 on a Memorial Day. We're keeping the light on.
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3: Hello. Thanks for that introduction, Glenda. I'm going to play some songs. Thank you for being here and listening and, I don't know, being willing to come to a show. Yeah, here's a song I wrote called Keeping the Light On. I always like to start with it because for me it's like the thesis of why I write music. And so yeah, here we go.

Thank you. So yeah, that's a that's acoustic concerts for you, everybody.

0: Thank you. Thank you so much. Hey, guys.
1: If there is a top 10 story about Studio Z, if you're making a Book of Rock list style top 10 list, it is that Noah Kahan, who this year sold out four dates at Fenway Park, and maybe that's not even enough. Noah Kahan, when he played Studio Z, we gave away 20 tickets, 8 people showed up. We caught him just as the fire was getting lit. Within 2 months, we would have been turning people away at the door. That is his recording of Maine, Studio Z at the Studio Portland, October 22nd, 2022. Noah Kahan, part of the live story, part of the Studio Z history here at WCLZ. Going to take a short break, and we are going to do a mixtape for the drive home. And after that, I think I'm going to go back to normal CLZ music for those of you who like hearing this song the way it's on the album. Your mixtape, though, is for Memorial Day. We're going to remember things. It's the Remember Tape on WCLZ next.
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8: 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This is the 7th annual event,

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1: We will clear out this evening and turn mostly clear overnight as lows drop down to the low to middle 50s. Winds will be calm as well. Lots of sunshine's on tap for Tuesday with a few clouds here and there. It'll be warm throughout the day with high temperatures running into the mid to upper 70s near 80 degrees. Winds will be out of the south around 5 to 15 miles per hour. Sun and clouds will be on tap for Wednesday, temperatures running similar into the 70s near 80 degrees. Next chance for some wet weather will be on Thursday. I'm CBS 13 meteorologist Emily Santum.
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1: 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I Remember Everything. It's the Remember tape on Memorial Day. John Prine. 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

That's I Can't Remember the Dream. They Might Be Giants, 98.9 WCLZ, the Remember tape, the mixtape for the drive home or the drive wherever you're going on this Memorial Day. The Remember tape, as we remember those who gave the ultimate sacrifice for our country. Coming up, His Golden Messenger, music from Sublime and Elvis Costello. 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
3: 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When we hear about personal injury, we think about car accidents, but this is not just vehicle related, right?
4: Sure. And I think that people don't understand how they might use their own insurance policies in other types of accidents. So there are people, unfortunately, that are walking along the street as pedestrians or riding on their bicycle that get into an accident. We educate our clients to let them know that their own car insurance policy, in some instances, can actually protect them and help them.
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Veronica from Elvis Costello, a song that is all about the waning moments, and Elvis Costello himself playing as part of Paul McCartney's setup in the waning moments of the Colbert Show last Thursday. 98.9 WCLZ. My name is Wendell G. Having a Memorial Day with you. Thank you for having me on where you are. My Memorial Day is consisting of eating things that I don't want you to tell my doctor about. Not just eating and drinking. I've got a diet Mountain Dew in here. I'm not supposed to have caffeine. Woohoo. And I have a bag of, and I've never even heard this brand before, Lord Love off-brand snacks. I've got cheese puffs from a company called Brims. They're out of Bartlett, Tennessee. Cheese puffs that actually have a Bible verse on the back of them. That's how you know they're from Tennessee. So, cheese puffs and Diet Mountain Dew. What do you got for your Memorial Day? Yeah, don't tell the engineer I got food and drink in here either, okay? It's Johnny Blue Skies and the Dark Clouds, new song called Situation on WCLZ. It's about the music and the cheese puffs.

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Coming up for your Memorial Day on WCLZ, a new one from The Sacred Souls and a new one from Noah Kahan. How about a new one right there from Suki Waterhouse? It's called Back in Love in the WCLZ New Music File. Thank you for spending

0: And WCLZ says thank you to Bryburn, our longtime climate-positive partner. 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

Death Cab for Cutie from Plans, 98.9 WCLZ, an album that came out in 2006, so it's not an album we would even consider for what's about to start tomorrow, the balloting for the 90s edition of Vinyl Heaven. 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

Counting Crows and something from the 90s called Anna Begins. And yes, I'm going to now, every time I play a 90s artist, I'm going to ask you, would you like 64 brand new records? And what if they were the best, like essential records from the 90s? How would that be? 90s edition Vinyl Heaven, WCLZ's contest that sets Pitt's records against each other as if they were in the NCAA basketball bracket. But it's records. 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All right, it is May the 25th. Quick check on birthdays musically for the day. Speak amongst yourselves. Oh, Paul Weller was born today. I should play some of the jam. Tom T. Hall's birthday today. Jesse Coulter was born today. But the one I really want to cite, and don't tell me, I will play Autumn Leaves on jukeboxes to annoy patrons north, south, east, and west. Happy birthday, posthumously, to Miles Davis. I'm not going to play any Miles. I would love to. I would get myself in trouble. I would begin slapping myself. And you don't want flagellation on the air. So if you have any Miles, if you have access to any Miles, listen to some today. Oh, happy birthday, Miles. Noah Kahan now, Doors, CLZ.

0: I'm talking to Chrissy Mann from Mann Law, LLC, Mann with two N's. When we hear about personal injury, we think about car accidents, but this is not just vehicle related, right?
1: Sure. 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

98.9 WCLZ with Matthew Sweet. Last we heard, he was still recuperating, still working hard, dreaming of playing the guitar again, but bravely showing his lack of motor skills on YouTube and other video performances. Matthew Sweet is going to stay in our hearts and in our prayers. We're going to send him good vibes for many years to come. That was Girlfriend on WCLZ. 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

0: Played him earlier in Studio Z. 98.9 WCLZ. And I want to make it important to myself and all of you because it's important to the veterans that I know. This is not Veterans Day. This is Memorial Day. And so thanking a veteran for their service is appropriate at any time. Cassius Culpepper right there, man of his word. Cassius was in the Navy. I'm not playing Cassius Culpepper for that reason on Memorial Day. Memorial is the day you remember people who gave and sacrificed to their country. If you know a veteran, great, give them a hug and a kiss. It's just not their day today. Short break here on WCLZ, and Bastille is next.
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My name is Wendell G, and I've been saying, and I mean it, it is wonderful just to be nominated as best radio station in the Down East Readers Poll. If you would like to vote for us, great. We have not actually won that award for 10 years now, and I would love to win it, but I like just being respected enough to get there. Down East is a fine magazine with a wonderful history. 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

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So if you agree, head over to Down East's website, click a little box, and you're already putting smiles on our faces just by listening. That would put another smile on our face next to the original one. Gross. 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

It's not summer in New England unless Dave Matthews Band plays somewhere in northern New England. This year, it's in July at Bank NH Pavilion. That's Where Are You Going? From the DMB on WCLZ. Let's dip into the new music file for the new one from Biba Doobie. This one features the Marias. All I Did Was Dream of You on CLZ.

0: Blake, we've talked about what to expect when you first come in and meet with me. And what I think we need to talk about today is misconceptions.
1: Chrissy Mann, by the way, from Mann Laws here.
0: The number one misconception that we hear when someone calls our office is that the at-fault insurance company is going to pay upfront for their medical expenses.
1: I'm injured in an accident that I didn't cause. The other insurance company should be paying all my bills.
0: Yes, that is true. They just don't pay it upfront. Because once they start paying your bills, they're going to ask you to end the case. Well, you don't want to settle your case right now. You're not done treating. You don't know what the future is going to hold. Time is on your side here to get the treatment that you need now and worry about settling with that insurance company later. Listen, I know it seems complicated, which is why you need someone in your corner navigating this for you.
1: In the situation right now where you've been offered and you haven't signed yet, call Chrissy.
0: Yes.
1: Go to manlawllc.com.
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Blues Traveler Jim Blossoms and Spin Doctors play Bowl in the Pines up in Sydney on July 28th. And if Sydney is not north of you, forget that I said up. WCLZ Wendell G on a Memorial Day when I'm having snacks that, kind of my doctor probably doesn't want me eating, but that's how I'm spending Memorial Day. I do think these American holidays are a time when people eat like the Americans that the rest of the world has come to understand. The greasy, salty, obese ones. Cheese-flavored snacks. Even though it says, like, on the bag, made with real cheese. Let's go through this. Cheddar and blue cheese. There's blue cheese in here? You know what? I'm not putting this down at all. Oh, there's MSG in here. Yeah, don't tell my doctor that I'm eating cheese puffs in the studio. Don't tell the engineer either. Because we're not supposed to eat in the studio, but it's Memorial Day. I'm having a little bit of a holiday here. Yeah, cheese puffs, the length and breadth of my holiday. Casey Musgraves now from Middle of Nowhere, Dry Spell in the WCLZ New Music File.

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0: 98.9 WCLZ, one of those bands to see if you've had enough of the negativity. 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WCLZ presents the Revivalists at Bull in the Pines in Sydney, Sunday, August the 2nd. Short break, and Jack Johnson is next.
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2: 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This is the sound of rescue. And this is the sound of freedom. Give Armenia.

0: I'm talking to Chrissy Mann from Mann Law, LLC, Mann with two N's. 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
1: Sure. 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

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Beck and Ride Lonesome, a song that it feels appropriate to play in May, which is National Mental Health Month. 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

REM, and what's the frequency, Kenneth? 98.9 WCLZ. It's about the music. My name is Wendell G. Thank you for spending time on your holiday with me. And as we get back to a regular work week tomorrow, and as we kick off the 90s edition of Vinyl Heaven from WCLZ, I hope you'll join me. We've got some great face-offs for you to vote on tomorrow, all in the hopes of winning those 64 slabs of 90s vinyl, shrink-wrapped, and brought to you by our friends at Bull Moose for all your entertainment needs. 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Going to leave you with Monrovia. 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

And let's see, we got 1 minute after 3 o'clock. Tommy C in the CLZ studio, and thank you very much for coming back to the show for Memorial Day weekend. It's your See Where It Goes Memories and Remembrances special. We'll start with a British Invasion classic from Sandy Shaw, and then we'll see what we can do.

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0: For your mobile, try that again. For your Memorial Day weekend, there we go. It's your See Where It Goes Memories and Remembrances Special, 98.9 WCLZ, Martha and the Vandellas, sort of kind of their first hit single, squeezed into the number 29 spot on the Billboard Top 40 back in 1963. Come and get these memories. John Prine, and quite notably the last song that John Prine ever recorded there, I Remember Everything. Nice jazz instrumental from Count Basie and Oscar Peterson we worked in for you from the Timekeepers album, which was recorded in 1978, After You're Gone. One of New Jersey's most notable secret weapons, the Smithereens before that, and the kickoff track to their second studio album, Green Thoughts, Only a Memory. And we started with Burt Bacharach and Hal David's There's Always Something There to Remind Me. Sandy Shaw, one of the most successful British female singers of the 1960s. That one went to number one in the UK for Sandy Shaw. Tommy C in the CLZ studio. What is on deck? We got a buried treasure from Slowhand with members of the band backing them up. It's your Memories and Remembrances special for your See Where It Goes Memorial Day weekend here on CLZ.
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And welcome to the first hour of the Memories and Remembrances edition of See Where It Goes, 98.9 WCLZ. Glad you're here for the holiday weekend. And the band Perry out of Tennessee, and before that was Rick Danko on backing vocals, a song that Clapton and Danko wrote together. And I know Robbie Robertson and Ronnie Wood are in there somewhere, too, from Eric Clapton's No Reason to Cry album, All Our Pastimes. Tommy C. in the CLZ studio. How you doing? Glad you're here for the Memorial Day weekend Memories and Remembrances special on See Where It Goes. Now, there are not too many Talking Heads covers out there, but this version of Memories Can't Wait sure has a lot of bite.

Some might say, why would you do that? Tommy C says, why wouldn't you do that? Tommy C and See Where It Goes, exclusively on WCLZ.

0: 98.9 WCLZ, wrapping up the first hour of the See Where It Goes Memories and Remembrances special for your Memorial Day weekend. The last track on one of Paul Simon's most underrated Taken for Granted albums, Hearts and Bones. That's the late, great Johnny Ace. The Shadows before that, from 1966, their album Shadow Music. They're best known maybe as the backing band for Brit pop rock icon Cliff Richard. They were his backing band between, 1958 and 68. From The Shadows, that was called In the Past. From his debut album, We Sing of Only Blood or Love, an artist by the name of Dax Riggs. He used to be the frontman for the sludge metal band Acid Bath back in the 90s. And a cool album he put out a few years ago. A song called Didn't Know Yet What I'd Know When I Was Bleeding. Debut album from Dax Riggs. And we heard Adele for South Berwick. Thank you, Samantha, for checking in, working in the kitchen. And When We Were Young from Adele. And we started with Living Color from their 1988 debut, Vivid, which is categorically hard to pin down somewhat. Were they hard rock or alternative metal or funk rock? You know, they were all of the above. Living Color, tremendous. First record for those guys from 1988. Remember Vivid? And their cover of Talking Heads' Memories Can't Wait. Tommy C. in the CLZ studio in hour two of your Memorial Day weekend Memories and Remembrances special here on See Where It Goes is ready to go. What are we going to start the second hour with? A Burning Old Memories. Then we'll see what happens.
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